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0: So what did you miss if you missed the Wise Man in the Morning on Big 98.1?
4: Henry Safey working over at All Force Transportation in Islandia. Now, the name of that tune, Ordinary World by Duran Duran, and got qualified for Journey. Tickets you can to 8:30 Monday morning. If you can name that tune with the Wise Man, you get the Amazmo. Nearly 1 in 10 dog owners have taught their dogs to do blank. What's blank? Dance. Melissa working over at Stony Brook Hospital knew it. Billy Joel addressed his health. I posted that up on social. Dentists say not to make these mistakes while brushing your teeth. Not brushing for a full 2 minutes, you know. The mealtime habit causing friction between couples is eating speed. Puffy says, I'm slow. I say she's fast. And the top things every American should be able to do without instructions: open a bottle by banging it on the side of the counter, catch a foul ball without spilling your beer, and play the opening roll notes of Sweet Home Alabama on just about anything. See you Monday morning. Your chance to qualify for Journey tickets, 8:30, if you can name that tune with the Wise Man.

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1: Everybody wants to win Long Island Ducks tickets. 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Free. Like, comment, and share the Ducks page. Yeah, it's right there at the Instagram page on Big Hits 91. Tim the Wise Man sent you. 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

0: This is Big 98.1 with more of Long Island's greatest hits just a couple of minutes away. So what did you miss if you missed the Wise Man in the Morning on Big 98.1?
1: Henry Safey working over at All Force Transportation in Islandia. Now, the name of that tune, Ordinary World by Duran Duran, and got qualified for Journey tickets. You can too, 8:30 Monday morning. If you can name that tune with the Wise Man, you get the Abosmo. Nearly 1 in 10 dog owners have taught their dogs to do blank. What's blank? Dance. Melissa working over at Stony Brook Hospital knew it. Billy Joel addressed his health. I posted that up on social. Dentists say not to make these mistakes while brushing your teeth. Not brushing for a full 2 minutes, you know. The mealtime habit causing friction between couples is eating speed. Puffy says, I'm slow. I say she's fast. And the top things every American should be able to do without instructions: open a bottle by banging it on the side of the counter, catch a foul ball without spilling your beer, and play the opening roll notes of Sweet Home Alabama on just about anything. See you Monday morning. Your chance to qualify for Journey tickets, 8:30, if you can name that tune with the Wise Man.

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3: Henry Safey working over at All Force Transportation in Islandia. Now, the name of that tune, Ordinary World by Duran Duran, and got qualified for Journey. Tickets you can to 8:30 Monday morning. If you can name that tune with the Wise Man, you get the Abosmo. Nearly 1 in 10 dog owners have taught their dogs to do blank. What's blank? Dance. Melissa working over at Stony Brook Hospital knew it. Billy Joel addressed his health. I posted that up on social. Dentists say not to make these mistakes while brushing your teeth. Not brushing for a full 2 minutes, you know. The mealtime habit causing friction between couples is eating speed. Puffy says, I'm slow. I say she's fast. And the top things every American should be able to do without instructions: open a bottle by banging it on the side of the counter, catch a foul ball without spilling your beer, and play the opening roll notes of Sweet Home Alabama on just about anything. See you Monday morning. Your chance to qualify for Journey tickets, 8:30, if you can name that tune with the Wise Man.

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0: This is Big 98.1 with more of Long Island's greatest hits just a couple of minutes away. So what did you miss if you missed the wise man in the morning on Big 98.1?
1: Henry Safey working over at All Force Transportation in Islandia. Now, the name of that tune, Ordinary World by Duran Duran, and got qualified for Journey tickets. You can too, 8:30 Monday morning. If you can name that tune with the wise man, you get the Abosmo. Nearly 1 in 10 dog owners have taught their dogs to do blank. What's blank? Dance. Melissa working over at Stony Brook Hospital knew it. Billy Joel addressed his health. I posted that up on social. Dentists say not to make these mistakes while brushing your teeth. Not brushing for a full 2 minutes, you know. The mealtime habit causing friction between couples is eating speed. Puffy says, I'm slow. I say she's fast. And the top things every American should be able to do without instructions: open a bottle by banging it on the side of the counter, catch a foul ball without spilling your beer, and play the opening roll notes of Sweet Home Alabama on just about anything. See you Monday morning. Your chance to qualify for Journey tickets, 8:30, if you can name that tune with the wise man.

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1: Everybody wants to win Long Island Ducks tickets. 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Free. Like, comment, and share the Ducks page. Yeah, it's right there at the Instagram page on Big Hits 91. 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
1: Big 98's proud to be a part of the 24th annual Long Island Volkswagen Car Club. 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
1: Henry Safey working over at All Force Transportation in Islandia. Now, the name of that tune, Ordinary World by Duran Duran, and got qualified for journey tickets. You can too. 8:30 Monday morning. If you can name that tune with the Wise Man, you get the Abosmo. Nearly 1 in 10 dog owners have taught their dogs to do blank. What's blank? Dance. So, working over at Stony Brook Hospital knew it. Billy Joel addressed his health. I posted that up on social. Dentists say not to make these mistakes while brushing your teeth. Not brushing for a full 2 minutes, you know. The mealtime habit causing friction between couples is eating speed. Puffy says, I'm slow. I say she's fast. And the top things every American should be able to do without instructions: open a bottle by banging it on the side of the counter, catch a foul ball without spilling your beer, and play the opening roll notes of Sweet Home Alabama on just about anything. See you Monday morning. Your chance to qualify for journey tickets, 8:30, if you can name that tune with the Wise Man.

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0: So, what did you miss if you missed the Wise Man in the Morning on Big 98.1?
1: Henry Safey working over at All Force Transportation in Atlanta. You knew the name of that tune, Ordinary World by Duran Duran. And got qualified for Journey tickets. You can too. 8:30 Monday morning. If you can name that tune with the Wise Man, you get the Imosmo. Nearly 1 in 10 dog owners have taught their dogs to do blank. What's blank? Dance. Melissa working over at Stony Brook Hospital knew it. Billy Joel addressed his health. I posted that up on social. Dentists say not to make these mistakes while brushing your teeth. Not brushing for a full 2 minutes, you know. The mealtime habit causing friction between couples is eating speed. Puppy says, I'm slow. I say she's fast. And the top things every American should be able to do without instructions: open a bottle by banging it on the side of the counter, catch a foul ball without spilling your beer, and play the opening roll notes of Sweet Home Alabama on just about anything. See you Monday morning. Your chance to qualify for Journey tickets, 8:30, if you can name that tune with the Wise Man.

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Love Long Island's greatest hits? We've got plenty of them to play for you next on Big 98.1. 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
0: So, what did you miss if you missed the Wise Man in the Morning on Big 98.1?
1: Henry Safey working over at All Force Transportation in Islandia. Do the name of that tune, Ordinary World by Duran Duran. And got qualified for Journey tickets. You can too. 8:30 Monday morning. If you can name that tune with the Wise Man, you get the Abosmo. Nearly 1 in 10 dog owners have taught their dogs to do blank. What's blank? Dance. So, working over at Stony Brook Hospital knew it. Billy Joel addressed his health. I posted that up on social. Dentists say not to make these mistakes while brushing your teeth. Not brushing for a full 2 minutes, you know. The mealtime habit causing friction between couples is eating speed. Puffy says, I'm slow. I say she's fast. And the top things every American should be able to do without instructions: open a bottle by banging it on the side of the counter, catch a foul ball without spilling your beer, and play the opening roll notes of Sweet Home Alabama on just about anything. See you Monday morning. Your chance to qualify for Journey tickets, 8:30, if you can name that tune with the Wise Man.

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1: Everybody wants to win Long Island Ducks tickets. All you got to do is like, comment, and share the Ducks page right there on the Big Hits 91's Instagram page. And you could be going to the Ducks playoffs games this week. Free. Like, comment, and share the Ducks page. Yeah, it's right there at the Instagram page on Big Hits 91. Tim the Wise Man sent you. Hi, Quacker Jack.
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0: So, what did you miss if you missed the Wise Man in the Morning on Big 98.1?
1: Henry Safey working over at All Force Transportation in Islandia. Knew the name of that tune, Ordinary World by Duran Duran, and got qualified for Journey tickets. You can too, 8:30 Monday morning. If you can name that tune with the Wise Man, you get the Imosmo. Nearly 1 in 10 dog owners have taught their dogs to do blank. What's blank? Dance. Melissa working over at Stony Brook Hospital knew it. Billy Joel addressed his health. I posted that up on social. Dentists say not to make these mistakes while brushing your teeth. Not brushing for a full 2 minutes, you know. The mealtime habit causing friction between couples is eating speed. Puffy says, I'm slow. I say she's fast. And the top things every American should be able to do without instructions: open a bottle by banging it on the side of the counter, catch a foul ball without spilling your beer, and play the opening roll notes of Sweet Home Alabama on just about anything. See you Monday morning. Your chance to qualify for Journey tickets, 8:30, if you can name that tune with the Wise Man.

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1: 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But wait a minute, isn't this?
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0: Well, baby, I went down and got it for you.
1: Aw, you shouldn't have.

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1: Henry Safey working over at Allforce Transportation in Islandia. Knew the name of that tune, Ordinary World by Duran Duran, and got qualified for journey tickets. You can too. 8:30 Monday morning. If you can name that tune with the Wise Man, you get the Abosmo. Nearly 1 in 10 dog owners have taught their dogs to do blank. What's blank? Dance. Melissa working over at Stony Brook Hospital knew it. Billy Joel addressed his health. I posted that up on social. Dentists say not to make these mistakes while brushing your teeth. Not brushing for a full 2 minutes, you know. The mealtime habit causing friction between couples is eating speed. Puppy says, I'm slow. I say she's fast. And the top things every American should be able to do without instructions, open a bottle by banging it on the side of the counter, catch a foul ball without spilling your beer, and play the opening roll notes of Sweet Home Alabama on just about anything. See you Monday morning. Your chance to qualify for journey tickets, 8:30, if you can name that tune with the Wise Man.

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0: So, what did you miss if you missed the Wise Man in the Morning on Big 98.1?
1: Henry Safey working over at All Force Transportation in Islandia. Do the name of that tune, Ordinary World by Duran Duran. And got qualified for Journey tickets. You can too. 8:30 Monday morning. If you can name that tune with the Wise Man, you get the Abosmo. Nearly 1 in 10 dog owners have taught their dogs to do blank. What's blank? Dance. Melissa working over at Stony Brook Hospital knew it. Billy Joel addressed his health. I posted that up on social. Dentists say not to make these mistakes while brushing your teeth. Not brushing for a full 2 minutes, you know. The mealtime habit causing friction between couples is eating speed. Buffy says, I'm slow. I say she's fast. And the top things every American should be able to do without instructions: open a bottle by banging it on the side of the counter, catch a foul ball without spilling your beer, and play the opening roll notes of Sweet Home Alabama on just about anything. See you Monday morning. Your chance to qualify for Journey tickets, 8:30, if you can name that tune with the Wise Man.

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5: Fox News, I'm Ted Linder. The U.S. Supreme Court rejecting President Trump's desired restrictions on mail-in ballots.
6: The decision allows mail-in voting nationwide to continue as the midterms approach. Justice Samuel Alito wrote in his dissenting opinion the court's denial was incorrect because some of the plaintiffs lacked standing.
5: Fox's Grinnell Scott. Minnesota Democratic Congresswoman Ilhan Omar now under criminal investigation by the Trump administration. Fox's Jillian Turner.
7: Omar married Ahmed Noor Saeed Elmi in 2009. Republicans have long claimed he is her brother, and she married him as part of an immigration scheme, though she has never been formally charged.
5: Omar denies the accusation and says President Trump is obsessed with her. Kentucky Republican Senator Mitch McConnell returned to the U.S. Senate Monday following a serious fall, a bout with pneumonia, and a three-month absence. 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

It's time for the Wise Men. Originally from Dumpwater, Florida, with wife Buffy as healthcare proxy and spiritual advisor, all nine grandkids. Hang on, I can do this. Louie, Little Lulu, Madeline, Molly, Kay, Mikey, the Tomato Kid, Matthew, the Wiffle Ball Kid, Dr. Johnny, girlfriend Liz, and granddaughter Emma, plus new baby grandson Cooper. So far, it's time for Mornings with the Wise Man, Buffy, nine grandkids, and the best songs on your radio here on the island. 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
5: From the LI News Radio Weather Center, good morning. Tuesday looks like a very nice-looking day, 71 degrees this afternoon, abundant sunshine, no mention of rain in the forecast. As a matter of fact, the better part of the work week looks like it will be rain-free. Partly cloudy tonight with a low of 52, nice and mild. Sunshine on Wednesday, mid-70s. We'll see about 60 for a low on Wednesday night, and then we'll finish out the work week on Thursday and Friday with sunshine and a high in the mid to upper 70s. From the LI News Weather Center, I'm forecaster Chuck Brady.
6: I'm New York State Senator Dean Murray, and you're waking up with the wise man. 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

0: Big Hits 91 Long Island's only classic hit station with the Watchman. Welcome to Tuesday morning. What a day. You want to win Ducks tickets? Like, comment, and share the Ducks page at Big Hits 91's Instagram page. Do it right now. Ducks are in the playoffs. They play tonight and tomorrow night, so we got tickets for those games. Go do it now. I'll wait. Instagram page. Like, comment, and share. Thank you. And a shot of Journey tickets coming up at 8:30, if you can name that too, with the Wise Man.
1: Ladies and gentlemen, boys and girls, here it comes. It's time for the Wise Man's side of the news.
0: So we discovered last week, no, we didn't discover, we mentioned that Buffy's a lefty. So those foldable iPhones are out. And some people say the floatable iPhone from Apple discriminates against left-handed people. Online reviews claim it's awkward to hold and use for left-handers. I'll go get one and let Buffy try it and then let you know. Joe's favorite over in the Ridge coming up next with a Wise Big 98. Proud to be a part of the 24th annual Long Island Volkswagen Car Club. 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I'll see you there from noon to 2. 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I'll have a beanie on my head. 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The Crazy Kadesh food truck will be there too. It is the 24th annual Long Island Volkswagen Car Club Show and Riverhead Bay Volkswagen. 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
7: 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From the LI News Radio Weather Center, good morning. Tuesday looks like a very nice looking day. 71 degrees this afternoon. Abundant sunshine. No mention of rain in the forecast. As a matter of fact, the better part of the work week looks like it will be rain free. Partly cloudy tonight with a low of 52, nice and mild. Sunshine on Wednesday, mid-70s. We'll see about 60 for a low on Wednesday night. Then we'll finish out the work week on Thursday and Friday with sunshine and a high in the mid to upper 70s. From the LI News Weather Center, I'm forecaster Chuck Brady.
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0: welcome to Tuesday with the Wise Man, getting ready for school, work. 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Sunny 71, low tonight, 57 right now. 56 in Dix Hills, 55 Painting Hollow, 56 Comet.
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0: Hey, it's Suffolk County Legislator Dominic Thorne of the 7th Legislative District, and you are waking up with the wise man.
1: The wise man in the morning,
2: 657, everybody's in a great mood this morning. You know, Jets and Giants both won earlier in the week. Ducks are in the playoffs tonight. Playoffs, game one, 6:35 at Fairfield Properties Ballpark. 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Go like, comment, and share the Ducks page up on our Instagram page. Do it right now. Sunny 71, perfect day for the ball game. Low tonight, 57 tomorrow. Sunny 75, 56 in Ridge.
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2: The Emmys last night. Taylor Swift made a cameo in a long Law & Order sketch. And Celine Dion returned. Oh, wait a second. The Pitt, Buffy's favorite, won Best Drama Series. She loves that show. I can't watch it. I got to have my, you know what I'm saying? Celine Dion returned to the stage in Paris amid stiff person syndrome battle. I'll post that up on social. And Bob Mackie, fashion designer to the stars, including Elton John, Cher, Diana Ross, and many more, died yesterday at the age of 87.
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2: Everybody wants to win Long Island Ducks tickets. 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
10: Fox News, I'm Sue Guzman. The Supreme Court rejecting President Trump's bid to revive strict mail ballot rules before the midterm elections. The move allows states to continue sending out mail-in ballots using the same processes they've used for years. Yemen's Houthi rebels have seized two strategic islands in the southern Red Sea. It's a move that could strengthen their control over a key maritime shipping route. Meantime, repairs to a major Saudi pipeline that was damaged last week could take 3 to 5 weeks. And President Trump is brushing aside concerns regarding the safety and the rapid advancement of AI.
11: President Trump making it clear where he stands in the artificial intelligence race, posting AI taking over the world, destroying humanity and all other things bad.
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9: 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Louie, Little Lulu, Madeline, Molly, Kay, Mikey, the Tomato Kid, Matthew, the Wiffle Ball Kid, Dr. Johnny, girlfriend Liz, and granddaughter Emma, plus new baby grandson Cooper. 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
12: St. James, sunny 56, going up to 71 on a Tuesday. Ducks playoffs.

It's a sunny Tuesday. Ducks are in the playoffs. Oh, yeah, Yanks won last night, so they clinched their playoff spot. Good news all around. And that Jets-Giants wins from over the weekend. Everybody's still going nuts over that. By the way, you want the free Ducks tickets for tonight's game? Just like, comment, and share the Ducks page on our Instagram page. Sunny 71, low tonight 57, 56 in Bay Shore. 98.1.

0: Sandra Redway, Atlantic Hyundai, waking up with the wise men.
1: The wise man in the morning.
2: All right, Yanks made the playoffs last night. Clinched a playoff spot. Ducks are in the playoffs tonight. Game one, Jets and Giants fans are still glowing from the weekend. I'm telling you. It's a good day. Everybody's in a good mood. And the wise man's getting ready for the Long Island State Veterans Home Golf Classic on Thursday. I'll sit on that par 3 hole for the 22nd straight year. Willow Creek Golf and Country Club in Mount Sinai. We cannot do enough for our veterans. And if you'd like to donate, you can do that. I got the info from Fred Skanger coming up in just a couple of minutes. 7:20 with the wise man. You ready?
3: Hey, wise man. Something tells me you're into something good. So go ahead. Make it good.
2: Oh, yeah. A high school science teacher with a bad knee named Kent went fossil hunting in North Dakota and discovered something scientists had never documented before, a trail of footprints left by a full-grown T-Rex. Wait a second, Matthew, the wiffle ball kid would be interested in this one. And a United flight attendant named Monique noticed an exhausted new mom struggling to stay awake while holding her baby, so she quietly stepped in, gave the mother something that she desperately needed, a chance to rest on the flight. There's good people out there. Good news all over the place. That's 7:21 with the wise man.
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2: Prince Harry's 42 today, and hold on, the actor, I got it right here. 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Tom Hardy's 49 today. Sunny 71. 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Sunny 71. Low tonight 57. 75 tomorrow. 56. Patrick.

0: 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You're waking up with the wise man.
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2: 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Best movie theme song of all time is you. And a rainbow connection to the Muppet movies in at number three. You got one? 631-676-4200. Tell the wise man. We'll be playing them later this morning with the wise man. Best songs from a movie? You're thinking. That Titanic song. You try to think what's the name of that. Your chance to win an impossible next.
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2: All right, 7:36, sunny morning, 71, gorgeous. Low tonight, 57 tomorrow. Sunshine, 75. Going to be a perfect couple of days for the Ducks playoff games. You'd like those Ducks playoff tickets? Just like, comment, and share the Ducks page up on our Instagram page. It's free, okay? 56 right now in Patchogue, 55 in Ridge, 56. Six in Smithtown.
6: And now for the Wise Man in the Morning's impossible trivia question. 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And remember, it's...
2: So we had a story yesterday about perfume for the fall. Candy corn perfume. And I asked the question, would you try it? Most people said no. So this perfume yesterday, it turns out a third of people said they would wear perfume with this food odor. What is it? 6-3-6-7-6-4-2-0-0. A third of the people surveyed said they would wear perfume with this food odor? What is it? 631-676-4200. What's up for grabs? Those Theater 3 tickets to Cabaret out at Main Street and Port Jeff through October 25th.
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2: 631-676-4200. What is it again, Wise? Perfume. That's got a food order. The 37%er, you said you'd actually buy this perfume. 631-676-4200. Tell the wise man.

0: This is Aiden Whale with the Department of Motor Vehicles, and you're waking up with the Wise Man.
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2: Driving you nuts with this impossible, huh? Perfume, we talked about it yesterday. Candy corn perfumes out for the fall. So it turns out a third of people said that they would wear this food order food. A perfume that smells like this food. What food?
3: Is it pizza?
2: Pizza is an excellent incorrect answer. Thanks for trying. 631-676-4200. You got this?

0: You're smiling. You're thinking, I got this one, Smith. And then you don't. Sunny 71, Lodi 57. We're talking about the impossible. Lodi 57, Ducks playoff game number one. Like, comment, and share on that Ducks page on our Instagram page, Big Hits 91, to win your free four tickets. Wednesday, sunny 78. What do you got now? 56 in Patchogue, 55 in East Meridges, 56 in Stony Brook, and no right answer to the impossible. So we were talking perfume yesterday, and over a third of people said they wear a perfume with this food odor. What is it? 98 impossible. What do you think?
1: Has to be bacon.
0: Bacon's an excellent incorrect answer. Thanks for trying. 631-676-4200. That pizza, that bacon. Hint, you get it at the movie theater.

0: Mickey Mouse, back up his white man. Come, come, come, come.
1: Some of our great friends from Walmart, we met the last couple of years at our food fight, food drive event. You know that's coming back in November, right? Wait a second.
2: It's impossible, or is it? The Wise Man's Impossible Trivia. Here's the answer.
1: All right, let's see. Impossible? Let's see. Perfume yesterday. We were talking about candy corn perfume out for the fall. Well, turns out that people said 37% of people would buy a perfume based on this food. Everybody went bake. And then some people said pizza, and then I said, wait a second. It's something you buy while you're at the movies.
3: Popcorn.
1: Yeah, popcorn.
3: Chicky,
1: congratulations over at Pat Joe. You got yourself the tickets for Theater 3 to see a great show. Enjoy Camelot. Okay. Tickets at theater3.org. Lots going on this week. Ducks in the playoffs. They play tonight. Yankees clinched last night, so that's great news. Wait a second. The annual Long Island State Veterans Home Golf Classic and the Wise Man will be on the par 3 hole this Thursday, raising money for the Long Island State Veterans Home. Can't do enough for our veterans, okay? And showing support. Thanks to Fred Skagg and Jonathan Spear and the rest of the crew. I'll post the info up on social this morning. All right, you ready?
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1: This is the perfect time of year. September 15th, it's sunny, 71. Low tonight, down around 57. Tomorrow, sunshine, 76. Right now, 56. Are you ready for the Ducks game tonight? 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
13: Fox News, I'm CJ Papa. President Trump calls in to NVIDIA chief executive Jensen Huang as he was talking about artificial intelligence at a conference in Los Angeles. The president wants to calm the uproar over AI safety concerns.
14: It's bigger than the internet and the AI, much more so. And they're just playing right into the hands of a lot of people that don't want to see it happen, and that could be political people, and it could also be China, and we're not going to let that happen. It's a hoax.
13: Now from the All In podcast, could the Federal Reserve increase the short-term interest rate for the first time in 3 years? Its two-day meeting begins today.
15: Wall Street traders are considering a hike likely after the recent rise in crude oil and gasoline prices and the lack of significant progress on inflation.
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2: 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Originally from Dumpwater, Florida, with wife Buffy as healthcare proxy and spiritual advisor, all nine grandkids. Hang on, I can do this. Louie, Little Lulu, Madeline, Molly, Kay, Mikey, the Tomato Kid, Matthew, the Wiffle Ball Kid, Dr. Johnny, girlfriend Liz, and granddaughter Emma, plus new baby grandson Cooper. So far, it's time for Mornings with the Wise Man, Buffy, nine grandkids, and the best songs on your radio here on the island. Mornings 6 to 10.
1: 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You say you want to win tickets? 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

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Everybody's in a great mood today. Yanks are in the playoffs. And the Ducks' first playoff game is tonight. Like, comment, and share a Ducks page up on the Instagram page to win your free family four-pack of tickets to it now. Sunny 71, low tonight, 57 tomorrow, sunny 75. Lake Groves at 55, 56, Holtsville, 56, Gray River.

0: Hey, this is Chris Rocco, working at Long Island Orthotics and Prosthetics in Bohemia, and you're waking up to the wise man.
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2: singing along, the Yanks are in the playoffs. They clinched last night. Ducks are in the playoffs. They open tonight. You want to win those Ducks tickets? 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And your shot at Journey tickets coming up in minutes. Do we have everything up? All the good stuff going on Long Island. 57 in Ridge, 58 in East Merchants. 57 in Stony Brook.
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2: Best movie songs of all time. Rainbow Connection, Kermit the Frog, number 3. Number 2, Let It Go from Frozen. You have kids of a certain age, you remember, yeah, Frozen, oh, saying that over and over. Number 1, the wise man's favorite, we're going to play it next. Stay It Alive from Saturday Night Fever. Okay, now, anytime there's a best list, there has to be a worst list, okay? Worst movie song of all time. The Goonies Are Good Enough by Cyndi Lauper. Do you remember that from the Goonies movie? Now, the Goonies movie was great, right? But the song, not so much. Pocahontas had Colors of the Wind by Vanessa Williams in it. What does that mean, wise? Anyway, worst movie song of all time, Ben by Michael Jackson. It was the song about a rat,
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2: 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LIRR Road and Otter close. 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
2: weather. Sunny 71, low tonight 57. Tomorrow, sunshine 75. What a great weekend, Long Island weather-wise. Right now, 57 in Ronkonkoma, 58 in Flanders, 57 at Advanced Testing Technologies over at Hoppock. Diane, Boss Eli, and the rest of the crew, yeah, they love the donuts. I'm bringing a Friday.
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2: People get with it. What's the best song from a movie? Think Saturday Night Fever. Think John Travolta. You got it in your mind? You got pizza in your mind? Here we go.

0: Cause I gotta have faith. Ooh, I gotta have faith. Cause I gotta have
1: I'm Jeff Sanzel. I'm from Theater 3 in Port Jefferson, and I'm the Executive Artistic Director, and you're waking up with the Wise Man.
2: The Wise Man in the morning.
3: Everybody's singing along. 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Okay. Get in on that. All right. 8:31 with the Wise Man. And, this Sunday, I'll see you at Long Island Volkswagen Car Club. They had to postpone last week due to the rain. Don says... Now, some of the highlights last year, Herbie was there, right?
4: Yeah, Herbie was there, one of the original Herbies from the movie. Yeah.
3: That's fun, and I couldn't believe the number of Volkswagen buses that were there.
4: Oh, yeah, I mean, the buses are very popular. Buses and campers, you know, the hippy-dippy van.
3: All right, we'll see you at Riverhead Bay Volkswagen, noon to 2 this Sunday. I'll have a beanie on my head. Try the red, white, and blue jacket, too.
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3: Sunny and absolutely gorgeous. 15th of September. It's a beautiful day. 71 low tonight, 57 tomorrow. Sunny, 75. 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
3: 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Why are they Van Halen tunes this week? Hey, the America 250 Artist of the Week. What's the tune? 631-676-4200. What is the name of that Van Halen classic? 631-676-4200. Tell the wise man.
12: Hello, wise man. This is Julie Andrews, and I can name that tune in two notes.

0: Yankees are in the playoffs. Ducks open the playoffs tonight. And you can win free Ducks playoff tickets just by like, comment, and sharing that Ducks page up on the Instagram page. It's Big Hits 91 doing now. Sunny 71. Weather's outstanding. Low tonight 57. Tomorrow, sunny 75. 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
2: 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Nassau Veterans Memorial Coliseum. Congratulations to you, Christine. 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
2: 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Buffy's got a lot of favorites. You notice that? The Pitt won Best Drama. Celine Dion returned to the stage amid that stiff person syndrome battle in Paris over the weekend. And Bob Mackie, the fashion designer to the stars, dress Cher, Diana Ross, Elton John, and many more, died yesterday at the age of 87.
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2: Beautiful day, sunny 71, low tonight 57, perfect for the Ducks' first playoff game tonight. 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So win a free. Tomorrow, sunny 75. And then Thursday, absolutely perfect for the Long Island State Veterans Home Golf Classic. When I'll sit on the par 3 hole for the 22nd straight year. 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What do you got now? 60 in baiting on them.
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1: Thank you. So, what's the reason that advanced testing technologies over in Hoppock got the day are getting the donuts Friday? Diane signed them up, and Boss Eli says, put them on my desk. Wise man, done. They love us. You haven't signed your office up, you do know this thing's free, right? Go to Big Hits. I've just noticed that there aren't a lot of offices signed up right now. 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Click on the big donut. Lots going on. Yanks clinched the playoffs last night. Ducks are in the first game of the playoffs tonight. And you could win free Ducks tickets by liking, commenting, and sharing on that Big Hits Instagram page, on the Ducks page, on our Instagram page. 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And, of course, Long Island State Veterans Home Annual Golf Classic. 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
1: 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Sunny 71, low tonight 57. Beautiful stretch of weather. Tomorrow, sunny 75, and even better, 78 on Thursday for the Long Island State Veterans Home Golf Classic. 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
0: Thank you. I want free Ducks tickets. I want free Ducks tickets in the playoffs. They start tonight. Go like, comment, and share on the Ducks page up there on Big Hits 981's Instagram page. Doing that. A lot going on this week. Let's see. Movies turning 50. Taxi Driver. An AARP says free movie, free popcorn, free drink at Belmore Movie and the Showplace. All you got to do is go to AARP.org/local, sign yourself up, and you're in for free to see Taxi Driver turning 50 this year. Believe that, huh? And did you get the name of that tune this morning?
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0: You got it. Who's this?
3: This is Christine Alexander.
0: Christine, where's work today?
3: I am actually home. I'm off today.
0: And Christine, what do you work normally?
3: I work at Catholic Health Charities.
0: Congratulations. 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
2: Sunny and a gorgeous day, 71, first day of the playoffs for the Long Island Ducks. And Yanks clinch the playoffs last night. Low tonight, 57. Tomorrow, sunny, 75. 78 on Thursday for the Long Island State Veterans Home Golf Classic. Can't wait. I'll be in that par 3 hole for the 22nd straight year. It's 64. Patchogue, 63. Comac, 64 in East Marin.
3: Well, that's it for the wise man, originally from Dumpwater, Florida. Thanks for the fun. Two questions before you go. Can you name all 9 of your grandkids? And what did we learn today?
2: I think so. Louie, Little Lulu, Mikey, Molly, Maddie, Matthew, the Wiffabuck kid. His team won 24-7 in the pouring rain on Sunday. Who's playing tonight? Little Lulu. Volleyball. Yep. We got 5 in sports right now. Is this what's happening to your family? Yeah. I know. We got to get there at 5 tonight for the volleyball game. Okay. Low tonight. 50, did I say that? New baby grandson Cooper hugs Emma. Grandson Dr. Johnny. New wife Liz. And, of course, hugs Emma. Grandson, let's see. Cooper? Okay. And the great-grandchild, Cecilia, that makes Buffy GGP 1 and me GGP 2. Did you get the impossible this morning? Perfume that smells like food that 37% of women would wear. What's the perfume?
4: Big 98 impossible. What do you think?
5: Popcorn.
2: Popcorn perfume. I'm going to get in trouble when I get home. Buffy's going to go, what's that popcorn, bro? What's that about? Let's see. Name that tune. Were you able to do it, Van Halen Classic? Big 98. Can you name that tune for the wise men?
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2: 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And qualified for Journey tickets. Way to go. Let's see. AARP, Long Island MacArthur Airport is in the running for best small airport in America. 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Let's make them the best. That is the easiest airport to fly in and out of, isn't it? Buffy, my healthcare proxy and spiritual advisor, says so. So it must be 64 in Sayville, 63 in Flanders, 63 in Miller Place. By the way, the best and worst movie theme songs of all time are in Stayin' Alive by the Bee Gees. Number 1, we play it. The worst, Ben by Michael Jackson. It was a song about a rat, people, okay? And the foldable iPhone discriminates against left-handed people. I'll post that up on social this morning. And a high school science teacher with a bad knee named Kent went fossil hunting in North Dakota, discovered something scientists had never documented before, a trail of footprints left by a full-grown T-Rex. Oh, Matthew, the Wiffle Ball kids going to want to know more about this. All right, have yourself a tremendous day. Go Ducks, and don't forget, I'll see you Sunday out at Long Island, 24th annual. Volkswagen Car Club. We've been there for years. What fun. Don says it's going to be a great day on Sunday. Now, some of the highlights last year, Herbie was there, right?
7: Yeah, Herbie was there, one of the original Herbies from the movie.
2: That's fun. And I couldn't believe the number of Volkswagen buses that were there.
7: Oh, yeah. I mean, the buses are very popular. Buses and campus, you know, the hippy-dippy van.
2: Oh, yeah. Lots of buses there. So I'll see you Sunday noon. The 2 beanie on my head, the red, white, and blue jacket, and the whole nine yards. That'll do it for the wise man. Go, Ducks. I leave you in the good hands. And now, 12-year-old granddaughter Molly Kate, we call her the pledge girl around here.
8: I pledge allegiance to the flag of the United States of America and to the Republic, which stands one nation, under God, indivisible, with liberty and justice

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1: Everybody wants to win Long Island Ducks tickets. 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Free. 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Yeah, it's right there at the Instagram page on Big Hits 91. Tell the wise man sent you. 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

0: Everybody wants to win Long Island Ducks tickets. All you got to do is like, comment, and share the Ducks page right there on the Big Hits 91's Instagram page, and you could be going to the Ducks playoffs games this week. Free. Like, comment, and share the Ducks page. Yeah, it's right there at the Instagram page on Big Hits 91. Tim the Wise Man sent you. 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

All of Long Island's classic hits are playing right here. We're Big 98.1, and coming up, we're going to tell you what penguins, pineapples, and pickles all have in common. And you can relate to this, trust me. Level 42, taking us back to the 80s right now. 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

0: Yeah, it was that time when David Bowie connected with Nile Rodgers, you know, the guy from Chic. And that was the result, and it was uber successful. Let's Dance on Big 98.1, Long Island's classic hit. So I'm reading this online today, everyday facts that somehow we didn't learn later in life. For example, penguins are birds. Apparently some people think they are fish. Pineapples grow from plants on the ground, not in trees. A lot of people had no idea that chicken tenders are short for chicken tenderloins. I'll admit I didn't know that. Pickles are actually cucumbers. These are things that people didn't realize. Reindeers are real animals, not just Santa's helpers. And I didn't realize this one either. Ponies are not baby horses. Ponies are their own type of horse. And a baby horse is called a foal. Maybe that's a foul. Not even sure, but I didn't know that. Rick Astley coming up. What else I got for you? The Cars, and we'll do some 90s with Ace of Base. Hang on.
1: 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The Crazy Kadesh food truck will be there, too. It is the 24th annual Long Island Volkswagen Car Club Show and Riverhead Bay Volkswagen. 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
0: All right, we got some sun, some clouds. Always a chance of a shower popping up. 74. Clear tonight, 56. Sunny, nice again tomorrow, high of 71. And I'm going to say the rest of the week looking pretty good with a lot of sunshine, not a lot of rain in that forecast. 73 degrees right now on your radio, Rick Astley.

0: Ace of Base. Long Island's classic hits. We are Big 98.1. Really appreciate you hanging out with us today. And I want to congratulate everybody at Elite Electrical Islandia. Wise man. Paid him a visit the other day. Brought him donuts because that is the perk for being the fun office of the week. And made him stars on the radio. So thank you, Alyssa and Kevin over there. If you're working and listening, we really want to do the same for you. Come by there, feed you. All right, I'll be honest. We're bribing you to listen. Tell us you are. Sign up totally free right now. I will personally put you in the running. 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And good luck.
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Big 98.1 with Maroon 5 and Adam Levine, and season 30 of The Voice debuts on September 21st. Adam is back as a coach along with Kelly Clarkson and Queen Latifah. People are saying it's going to be a good one.

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10: 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These are Long Island's classic hits. It's Steve Harper. I promise I'm not that guy. Dude looks like a lady.

Up now, Aerosmith and their first ever single in Dream On, and their manager basically locked them in a house and said, concentrate on writing songs for that album. And Steven Tyler had been working on this song on and off for about 6 years, writing in like bits and pieces, finally able to complete it with that lockdown and the rest of the band. 1973 brought us this one from Aerosmith and Dream On, Big 98.1.

Big 98.1 with the Spin Doctors, and I ran into Chris, the lead vocalist of the band, and he told me he's still out there. I saw him. He still tours, does some acoustic shows, and he and his girl moved a little bit upstate and just are taking it a little quieter. Remember this one, Two Princes?

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5: I know these are the final official days of summer, but be blessed that we got good weather to wrap it up. Clouds and sun today, about 74. Clear tonight, 56. Sunshine tomorrow, 71. And looks like sun and really no rain in the forecast for the rest of the week. It's 73 degrees.

0: I find that song strangely hypnotic. From her vocals, and the bass line, Tom Steiner and Suzanne Vega. We are the station with Long Island's classic hits. It's Big 98.1 and Steve Harper. Impossible trivia. What's the answer on this one? 1 in 10 of us do this. We've taught our dogs to do this. What is it? 1 in 10 dog owners have taught our dogs to do this. The answer is dance. I'm actually kind of surprised. I've never tried to do that. I'm still working on getting my dog Tanner not to pee on the floor. And he's 8. Melissa knew the right answer. Works at Stony Brook Hospital. She's got Theater 3 tickets for Port Jeff to see Camelot playing through October 25th. How about you win Impossible Trivia? Got another question, another chance coming up tomorrow morning at 7:30. Before that, coming up in just a few, we're going to find out what song was number one on this day.
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3: I've heard people say that too much of anything is not good for you, baby. 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It's just not enough, baby.

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1: Everybody wants to win Long Island Ducks tickets. 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

I bet you didn't know this. Sugar Ray and Every Morning samples a song from the 70s. The song is called Suavecito by Malo. I highly suggest you check it out. It's a really cool song, as this is too, Big 98.1.

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7: Yeah, it's a great week of weather. Sun, clouds getting up to, well, let me take a look here. Let me see if they change the forecast. Yeah, right around 74. Clear tonight, 56. Sunny again tomorrow, 71. Looks like a decent amount of sunshine and no rain in the forecast for the rest of the week. 73 degrees right now.

0: Every time I hear that song, I think of Dolly. She's the one that wrote it. 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
0: All right. What song is this? Late 80s. And it's a group with a female lead singer. It was their only hit, but it was big back in the day. Get the party going on the dance floor. Get the party going on the dance floor. I'm not going to give you anything else. Obviously, this was a dance-type song. Female lead singer, 80s. Late 80s. I think that makes a difference, because the music was very different when you compare the early 80s to the late 80s. What song are we talking about? Answer coming up.
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1: Oh, we gotta get the party going on the dance floor. Get the party going on the dance floor. That's the lyrical line from this late 80s song. It's a group, their only big hit, female lead singer. Which one are we talking about? Pump Up the Jam, Technotronic. Hope you got that right. Scotty's next. Commercial-free music coming up. It's Steve. I'll catch you back here tomorrow at noon. Thanks for listening. Be kind to yourself and others.

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Look ahead, the

0: Love Long Island's greatest hits? We've got plenty of them to play for you next on Big 98.1.
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4: 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Great trifecta with the Pointer Sisters, Phil Collins, and Madonna. Jump around a little bit.

0: Yeah, all that rain on Sunday rained out that Riverhead Bay Volkswagen 24th Annual Long Island Car Club Show. Well, you know what? This Sunday, they got the rain date scheduled. The wise man's there. Those details on the way.
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0: And now most of this week we're staying dry. Next weekend we could have some showers in the forecast for, oh my gosh, Sunday. Now the rain date is scheduled for this past Sunday. We had all that rain. Well, Riverhead Bay Volkswagen's got that 24th annual Long Island Volkswagen Car Club show rescheduled for this upcoming Sunday. The Wise Man's there from 12 to 2. There'll be food. There'll be fun. And a chance for you to score those journey tickets at the Coliseum. Oh, that's going to be a good show in November. We'll see you with the Wise Man Sunday. We'll try again. Big 98.1.

0: I talk about amazing pairings back in the day. There's some for you. Joe Cocker and Jennifer Warren. The same lady that did Right Time of the Night back in the 70s. Remember that? Yeah, that's Up Where We Belong from 1981.
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0: Now the Abbott Tribute Band's going to be at the Bolton Center in Bay Shore this Friday. You still have a chance to win your way in. 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

0: 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It sounds Eric Carmen and Hungry Eyes. Oh, you are a little hungry, I see. 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
0: Johnny Hart. Another trifecta, yeah. Lionel Richie, Fleetwood Mac, and the Backstreet Boys.

0: maybe you can't have it that way. The Backstreet Boys, I Want It That Way on Long Island's only classic station, Big 98.1. And you know, Big 98.1 and AARP is always teaming up for some fun stuff, including this. 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
0: that's it. I'm going commercial free early again today. Tom Petty coming to play. Then we got the Jake Isles Band, Counting Crows, and Billy Idol Rebel Yell. Oh my gosh, that'll get you moving. Going home, we're starting early. Big 98.1. She's a

0: Seattle Rebel, yeah. I'm Long Island's only classic and stays in Big 98.1. Still rolling commercial free. Another hour, let's go.
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0: My guy's name, that's in with the Wise Man Morning Show tomorrow morning, 8:30. He's got tickets to the Pink Floyd Dark Side of the Moon laser light show at the Vanderbilt Museum and Planetarium. That's going to be great, and also qualify to see Journey in concert at the Coliseum in November.
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0: Come on, join the fun tomorrow morning. Wise Man in the morning. The fun, the prizes, the music, and the crazy Wise Man. What can be better? Big 98.1 is Blondie.

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It's Green Day when I come around, along at his oldie classic hit station. So our own version of the Fall Classic, it's happening. The Long Island Ducks now in the playoffs. 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Get busy on that, because you know what? You can go to a game on us. How about that? Go Ducks and go you. Get on. Big 98.1, here's Eddie.

Very busy show again today. And by the way, the album was born in the USA. Bruce Springsteen, my gosh, talk about a pop explosive album with so many hits on it, including that one, Dancing in the Dark. All right. So what else here? Oh, that's right. 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

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My gosh, Lou Gramm and Foreigner, It's Waiting for a Girl Like You. 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

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One more serious time. 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

Big 98.1, thinking about our Southern Connecticut friends. I know you're listening from Bridgeport over to Milford, New Haven, even out towards Brantford. There was like 4, 5, 6, 7 inches of rainfall, flooding everywhere. It's terrible here on Long Island. Pretty bad, too. My house in Ridge, we got about 3, 3.5 inches of rain. Lots of pounding on the roadways. So, of course, the big show in Riverhead didn't happen this Sunday. But I'll tell you what, next Sunday, we're doing it up again with the rain day. All the details coming out.

0: Well, we tried, and you saw your chance on Sunday. It got rained out, but this coming Sunday, we're going to try again.
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0: So if you're into car shows, this was the one not to miss. But the rain said, hey, this ain't happening, at least last Sunday. This Sunday, we try it again, and that's the rain day. We're talking about Riverhead Bay Volkswagen for the 25th annual Long Island Volkswagen Car Club show. The Wise Man set to be down there again this Sunday from 12 to 2. There's food, there's fun, all sorts of good stuff, and a chance for you to qualify to see Journey in concert at the Coliseum in November. He'll have those tickets with him as well. We're talking the Wise Man. We'll try it again in Riverhead this Sunday with the Wise Man, Big 98.1.

0: That's the sound of Clash and Rock the Casbah as we rock the vote in November. Can't wait for that. And I can't wait to tell you this. This commercial-free drive home, which we're wrapping up now, was brought to you by McManus Lurie Funeral Home. Good folks. 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
0: Scotty Hall. 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
4: Now, I don't want to brag, but apparently Peter Gabriel wants to brag because he's your sledgehammer, you see. Final set of two to cheer as I wrap up my Tuesday evening with you. Then I get on my mongoose and jump some stuff heading on home out of my way. Four to do? Yeah, Peter Gabriel as advertised. How about Asia 2? Heat of the moment. Also, Mark Ronson in there with Uptown Funk and Player 2. Big 98.1.

Big 98 Part 1, the sounds of Asia. Yeah, big 80s there, early part of that decade for heat of the moment. There is, like, so much going on at this radio station. And regarding the Wise Man Morning Show tomorrow morning, lots to win. Those details on the way before I get out of here. Mark and Bruno Mars on Big.

be careful how you say funk you up. You say that too fast, so you could be in trouble. Impossible Trivia with the Wise Man tomorrow morning at 7:30. He's got tickets to see Cabaret at Theater 3 in Fort Jefferson. And at 8:30, it's Name That Tune. With tickets to see the Pink Floyd Dark Side of the Moon Laser Light Show at the Vanderbilt. And if you get that, you qualify to see Journey in concert at the Coliseum in November. Well, that's it for me, Scotty Hart. It's been a blast in the past. Sickle Folk of me, I'm done. Remember, wherever you go, there you are. Don't follow. Lead with your Scotty Hart. It takes one person to make a difference. Live, love, that war. Back tomorrow at 3. Good night.

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2: Christine Alexander of Catholic Health Charity. She got the name of that tune, Dance the Night Away. You got qualified for journey tickets this morning. You can do in the morning, 8:30. All you got to do is simply name that tune. You get the impossible trivia question. Perfume that smells like food that 37% of women would wear. What is it? Popcorn. Theater 3 tickets. Your chance to win again in the morning at 7:30 at the impossible. 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Staying Alive, Bee Gees, top the chart. 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Well, bottomed out of the chart. And the foldable iPhone discriminates against left-handed people. You got to check this out up on social. And our high school science teacher with a bad name named Kent went out fossil hunting in North Dakota, discovered something that had never been documented, a trail of footprints left by a full-grown T-Rex. You want Ducks tickets? Go ahead and like, comment, and share the Ducks page on Big Hits 91's Instagram page. See you tomorrow.

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